0: Laura Devoy. The federal government has scrapped its plan to cap allied health for veterans. Labor proposed a $5,000 annual cap on allied health treatment in a bid to reduce the burden on veterans to go back to a GP for a new referral after 12 appointments. Last week, veterans laid down their service medals outside Parliament House in protest. In a statement, the Minister for Veterans Affairs, Matt Keogh, says following consultation, the government had decided to take the $5,000 threshold off the table. Shadow Minister for Veterans Affairs, Michael McCormack, says despite today's announcement, veterans have no confidence in the minister.
1: Prime Minister has one important thing to do today. They've scrapped the cap. Well and good. Needs to scrap the minister.
0: The International Monetary Fund has downgraded its forecast for Australia's economic growth next year. The IMF says the likelihood of another interest rate rise has contributed to the forecast of 1.6% GDP growth in 2027. It says inflation remains a central challenge, while weak productivity growth is weighing on the economy's potential. The IMF is also encouraging the federal, state and territory governments to tighten their budgets and rein in debt. Universities Australia says the nation is on track to be poorer and less skilled under plans to cut student visas. Peter Hislop reports.
2: Immigration Minister Tony Burke will unveil the Albanese government's migration policy today. Reports suggest the plan could include cuts to the number of international students and restrictions on them bringing their families to Australia. CEO of Universities Australia Luke Sheehy has told the ABC it isn't a new idea and it will have flow-on effects for Australia's economy. He says he'll look at the details later today, but it's clear the government wants to squeeze international student numbers again.
0: A new breast cancer drug will be made cheaper after a critical medication was pulled off the pharmaceutical benefits scheme. AstraZeneca announced in June the Zoladex 3.6 milligram implant would be removed from the PBS in November. Health Minister Mark Butler today confirmed Triptorelin 3.75 milligram would be placed on the PBS for the treatment of a range of women's health conditions, including breast cancer and endometriosis. A total fire ban is in place for the Darwin and Adelaide River areas today, but a bushfire at Blackmore, south of Darwin, has been downgraded to advice level as weather conditions on the ground have eased and the threat has reduced. A 178-year-old space mystery has been solved. Shannon Kirkwood has the details.
3: An international research team involving RMIT University looked at a study published in the 1870s which detailed a very intense magnetic disturbance on the 18th of October 1841. It was said to have interfered with train signals and was the earliest known example of space weather affecting human technology. But researchers found a problem. The railway line referenced did not exist in 1841. Instead, they've concluded the incident most likely took place in 1848 and was not the first of its kind. Researchers say the date is important because it marks the intersection of technological age and space weather.
0: Turning to sport, GWS has confirmed the departure of captain Toby Green. The 32-year-old was drafted by the Giants in 2011 and made his AFL debut in the club's inaugural season the following year. He's played 281 games for GWS and has captained the Giants since 2022. GWS says Green has advised the club he will return to Victoria.
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There you go, Margaret Cole. Margaret loves her Patsy Cline. So there's your Margaret. There's your Patsy Cline for today, Margaret. Walking after midnight with Patsy. Okay, now we'll get back to some other music, and I think we're finished with Hitchhiker. Bobby and Laurie was the last one. Coming up, we've got the Bellamy Brothers with Let Your Love Flow. Becky Cole, Better Woman. And Andrew's Sisters with Don't Fence Me In.

0: Okay, folks. Yes, Cherish by the Association. Great little tune. All right, just had the delivery of CDs from Bob. Thank you very much, Bob, for your kind donations. I'm sure the presenters will check through them and see what they can use, and your donation is much appreciated. And hopefully, in the future, you'll hear some of your music played here at KOFM. And also, thank you very much, Bob. I didn't get your surname. I apologise for that. But thank you very much, Bob, anyway. And we were talking about singing, how we think we're, when we're all in the shower, we all think we're great singers until someone tells us we're not. Anyway, alrighty. Let me get on with the weather forecast for this Thursday, the 17th of September, 2026. Going to be partly cloudy, a medium chance of showers along the coastal fringe, a slight chance elsewhere. Wind southerly 25 to 35 kilometres an hour, becoming light in the evening. A daytime maximum temperature between 19 and 22. We went from a minimum this morning of 9 Celsius and we're heading towards a maximum of 22 Celsius. Possibility of rainfall is zero. Chance of any rain at all is 20%, so a very small chance that we might get some rain today from the coast. Fire danger for the far north coast is moderate. Sun protection is recommended from 8:30 a.m. to 2:50 p.m. UV index predicted to reach 8, which is very high. So if you're going to be out in the sun for any extended long periods of time, please put on long sleeve shirt, long pants, socks and shoes, and put on a hat. And if you think you've been out there for a little bit too long, seek shade. And that's your weather forecast for today, Thursday, the 17th of September, 2026. And yay, my voice lasted for the whole one.
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Okay, folks, the next few songs we're going to have the Archies with Sugar Sugar, ABBA with Nina, Pretty Ballerina, and that goes out to my good friend Matthew's wife, Nina, up there in Kyogle. Then we've got Al Martino with Spanish Eyes.

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1: I tell you, people, I've had a really busy day today. I had Bob delivering CDs. I had a buggy parked out near the front door. I don't know who owns it, but I'm sure they'll turn up sooner or later. Norm's turned up, our technician for the Cow Studios, and he fixed a light in the studio too, just like that, just by looking at it. It fixed itself. So Norm just turns up and they fix themselves. Alrighty, and a big hello going out to the people playing Eight Ball Pool by, it's their social day out there at the caravan, Marlin, I'm not too sure on the name of that park. Anyway, but you know, everyone knows where it is, down the back there near the airport. There's a whole bunch of them there playing Eight Ball Pool. It's their social day, all having fun and listening to music. I'm grateful for that, and hopefully I'll keep playing you some tunes that you can sink those balls with, boys and girls. All right, and we got Nina Perich Arena. We've got Spanish Eyes still to come. Anita Ward with Ring My Bell, and Axiom with A Little Ray of Sunshine. Well, we're getting plenty of sunshine today.

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Yes, Stand By Me, Benny King. Coming up, Billy J. Kramer, Do You Want to Know a Secret? Andy Williams, Can't Get Used to Losing You. And the Bay City Rollers with Money Honey.

Okay, folks, yes, we've got one more song in us, I think, before we get to the 11 a.m. news. And I think we'll do Barry Maguire with Eve of Destruction.

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1: National Radio News.
2: Hello, I'm Laura Devoy. The National Farmers Federation says it's hopeful the Albanese government's migration plan will end the pause on processing of working holiday maker visa applications. Home Affairs Minister Tony Burke will be unveiling the plan today, which is set to include tighter rules for temporary visas. President of the NFF, Hamish McIntyre, has told News 24 the peak body hasn't been consulted ahead of today's announcement.
3: We're just waiting, hoping that common sense prevails and this slowdown of visa applications is lifted so we can access the people we need at this very important time to harvest these winter crops and obviously get our summer crops in too.
2: A residential economist says there's a

0: shift toward medium density housing as detached homes remain out of reach for many. Domain's latest matching demand report has compared millions of buyer price searches against property listings in the capital cities. It shows due to price, buyers are adjusting dwelling preferences and opting to purchase townhouses and apartments instead of detached houses. Chief residential economist Dr. Nicola Powell told National Radio News it's not surprising.
1: I think when you look at where budgets sit and even the reduction in borrowing capacity that we've seen this year, you know, 3 rate hikes, that does leave an impact. And obviously we do have high house prices, even despite the fact that we've got softening across our housing market.
0: Legal changes will soon help single parents recover unpaid child support from former partners more quickly. Shannon Kirkwood reports.
2: The $186 million legislation will be introduced to Parliament today, which will address parental financial abuse. Under the changes, information shared by one parent when applying for support can be withheld from the other for protection, and the payments will largely be collected through wage deductions instead of being paid privately. From July next year, single parents will also have more opportunities to recover debt owed to them, while there'll be a crackdown on those who don't lodge tax returns to avoid payments. Social Services Minister Tanya Plibersek says parents who weaponise the system will be targeted. Nationally, more than 100,000 parents have child support debts, with 10 people owing more than $1 million.
0: New South Wales police say Australians overseas are using vulnerable children to carry out horrific crimes. Two boys aged 14 and 16 have been charged over the murder of a 23-year-old man who was fatally shot in the Sydney suburb of Glenalpine earlier this month in what police say was a case of mistaken identity. It will be alleged the teens staged vehicles and supplied the weapon to the gunman. Speaking this morning, Detective Superintendent Joe Dewey took aim at organised crime leaders who are calling the shots from overseas.
3: They're cowards. They run away from Australia and they get young kids to do their work. Man up, come back if you want to do it. The environment has changed. We've seen this now over a number of years. We never saw this type of behaviour 5, 10 years ago.
0: The Australian Dental Association has renewed calls for responsibility for water fluoridation in Queensland to be returned to the state government. The latest Queensland Child Oral Health study found the overall prevalence of tooth decay among the 5 to 10 year cohort dropped from nearly 46% to less than 40% where water fluoridation was retained. But it says 30% of children in the state are missing out, with the decision up to local councils. The ADA says all Australians should have equal access to the benefits of water fluoridation. And World Rowing has endorsed Rockhampton's Fitzroy River, a known crocodile habitat, as the venue for events in the 2032 Olympic Games. Queensland Premier David Crisafulli says comprehensive and independent technical assessments have been conducted.
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Yes, folks. We had after the news, Anne Murray's Snowbird, and we just had Show and Tell there with Al Wilson. All right, coming up, we've got Billy Joe Royal down in the Boondocks, Bobby Gentry's Ode to Billy Joe, and Bobby Barr with 500 Miles from Home. All right, and now we better do the weather while I'm thinking about it. We'll get the weather over and done with. Let's get my little mouse, bring it up. There it is. Okay, the weather for Casino and Richmond Valley areas are partly cloudy. A medium chance of showers along the coastal fringe. Slight chance elsewhere. Wind southerly 25 to 35 kilometres an hour. Becoming light in the evening. A daytime maximum temperature between 19 and 22. And we went from a minimum of 9 Celsius this morning, heading towards a maximum of 22 Celsius today. Possibility of rainfall is zero. Chance of any rain at all is 20%. Fire danger for the far north coast is moderate. Sun protection is recommended from 8:30 a.m. to 2:50 p.m. UV index predicted to reach 8, which is very high. And that's your weather forecast for today, Thursday, the 17th of September, 2026. Sorry about that, throat's gone. All right, that's your weather forecast for today.

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I know this is the same road I took the day I left home, but it sure looks different now. Well, I guess I look different too, 'cause time changes everything.

0: Okay, folks, yes, we're back. and that was 500 miles away from home. Up next, we've got the Angels, My Boyfriend's Back. And then we've got the Beach Boys, Help Me Rhonda. And BJ Thomas with another Somebody Done Somebody Wrong song.
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1: Okay, folks, we'll have a look at that disc and play that again a little bit later. I'll pull the disc out and give it a clean up and try again. The next few songs, Bing Crosby and Grace Kelly with True Love. Comets, Bill Haley and the Comets with Razzle Dazzle. And Bee Gees with Stayin' Alive.

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We'd love to see you on the third Sunday of each month in the upstairs auditorium at the Casino RSM Club. Whether you like to sing, play an instrument, or just like to tap your feet, you'll be most welcome to join us from 10 a.m. on the third Sunday of the month with an open invitation to visiting artists. For more information about the Casino Country Music Club, please ring Carol on 0499 147 476.

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2: Okay, folks, our last song we had there, the Bobettes, Mr. Lee. Coming up, Australia Crawl with Reckless, and Bananarama with Venus, and the Beach Boys with the Little Deuce Coupe, and then we'll see how we're going for time then, heading up towards the midday 12 p.m. news, and Sandra Humphrey's coming in after that, we hope. She's running late, I'll have to stay a little bit longer.

Okay, folks, I'm Greg Presbury signing out for the day. Up next, you've got Sandra Humphreys in after the news. And I'll be back on tomorrow morning, roughly, 10, I think. 10 to 1. Anyway, all right, thanks very much for listening, everyone. Bye for now.

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1: National Radio News.
2: Hello, I'm Laura Devoy. Independent Senator Jackie Lambie has welcomed the government's decision to scrap its proposed $5,000 annual cap on allied health treatment. It comes after veterans laid down their service medals outside Parliament House last week in protest. A veteran of the Australian Army, Senator Lambie says the cap never should have been considered. But while the Coalition is calling for Veterans Affairs Minister Matt Keogh to be sacked, Senator Lambie praised his work.
3: What that department is doing, considering the amount of pressure it's been under, is the best I have seen that department operating. There is still a long way to go, but the changes. So for the veterans out there, please don't take that out on this KO. Please don't take it out on the Veterans Affairs, because I have seen more movement in the last 2 years since that Royal Commission what I have in the whole 10 years I've bloody been up here.
2: The federal government is about to unveil its migration policy. Reports suggest Labor will tighten rules for temporary visas as it looks to reduce net overseas migration to 225,000 people by 2028. Immigration and Home Affairs Minister Tony Burke was initially going to release the policy last month before backing out at the 11th hour. He will speak at the National Press Club from 12:30 p.m. Australian Eastern Standard Time. Australia's population grew by

0: 1.4% in the 12 months to March. New figures from the Australian Bureau of Statistics show the population was 27.9 million on the 31st of March. Natural increase, that is the number of people born minus those who died, added 100,600 people. 292,100 were added from net overseas migration. That's down from 309,500 the previous year. Western Australia had the fastest growing population of all jurisdictions. The International Monetary Fund says further interest rate rises may be needed to help lower inflation. The IMF has downgraded its forecast for Australia's economy next year. GDP is now expected to grow by just 1.6%. It says inflation remains a central challenge while weak productivity growth is weighing on the economy's potential. The cash rate has risen three times this year and currently sits at 4.35%, but economists are expecting it to rise later this month. Efforts to keep the nation's capital free from H5 bird flu have escalated today. Shannon Kirkwood has the details.
1: The deadly virus has been detected in every jurisdiction except the ACT. Federal Agriculture Minister Julie Collins has announced today a vaccination program against bird flu will begin next week for little penguins at Canberra Zoo and Aquarium. She says that will bring the number of birds approved for vaccination to just over 9,500. To date, around 20% of those birds have been vaccinated. There have been more than 550 bird flu events recorded around Australia, including in mammals.
0: Analysis of fossilised T-Rex teeth has confirmed a long-standing theory the dinosaur was warm-blooded. Research published in the journal Science Advances has T-Rex's internal temperature at 36 degrees Celsius, which is similar to humans. Researchers say their finding places new constraints on the behaviour and physiology of the species. Turning to sport, Toby Green is heading to Geelong. The Cats have confirmed the 32-year-old will sign with the club when the free agency period opens next month. Earlier this morning, GWS confirmed Green, a foundation player, had decided to leave to return to Victoria. Green has played 281 games for GWS and has captained the Giants since 2022.
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I think I might rock on back in the morning light.

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with the front turned down. Yes, I hope the day will never come when he cannot be found. Underneath that old felt hat with the front turned down.

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1: Hello, I'm Alyssa Delfs. The Home Affairs Minister has taken the stage at the National Press Club to hand down the federal government's new migration policy. Tony Burke began by praising Australia's migration story before beginning to unveil the plan.
2: Immigration is fundamentally a strength to this country, is fundamentally a strength to Australia. And we need to always remember that while there are issues in the immigration program that we are always wrestling with, that job is never complete. We can never lose sight of the extraordinary strength to the fabric of our nation in what is modern, multicultural Australia.
1: In the speech, Mr. Burke will outline how the government will cut visas for the family members of international students. The government will crack down on people living here without a visa, and they'll cut off pathways for international students to remain in the country. Two boys aged 14 and 16 have been charged over the murder of a 23-year-old man in a suspected case of mistaken identity. As investigations continue into the shooting in the Sydney suburb of Glen Alpine earlier this month, New South Wales police say Australians overseas are using vulnerable children to carry out horrific crimes. Police described the teenagers as clumsy and naive, saying they were not believed to be present at the alleged murder but were part of a joint criminal enterprise through their actions. Detectives suspect three other people committed the fatal home invasion. Meanwhile, the Premier of New South Wales, Chris Minns, this morning introduced a raft of new legislation into Parliament to tackle organised crime.
3: The age of the people who've been accused of these offences is worrying for everybody in our community. But I need to let that work its way through the courts, and the police have told us and the public you can expect more arrests.
1: The Australian Dental Association says new data confirms young children would benefit from state control of water fluoridation. Shannon Kirkwood reports.
4: The ADA and Australian Dental Association

0: In Queensland says the Queensland Oral Health Study shows tooth decay has fallen among 5 to 10-year-olds by 10% in just 2 years, but only where water fluoridation was retained. It also found the areas which remained unfluoridated or lost fluoridation saw little or no change in tooth decay rates, and that covers around 30% of Queensland children. It says of particular concern is First Nations children, rural children and those from low socioeconomic families who are largely missing out on dental care and fluoridated water. The ADA says governments must adopt water fluoridation as part of health policy and promote its introduction where possible.
1: And the Queensland government says Olympic authorities have approved the 2032 rowing venue. Central Queensland's Fitzroy River in Rockhampton, known to be a crocodile habitat, passed an International Olympic Committee assessment with flying colours. Premier David Crisafulli told State Parliament today.
2: Who could forget Rockhampton, which is set to welcome the world for rowing and canoeing on the mighty Fitzroy River. It will be an extraordinary sight, the world's best athletes competing in the heart of central Queensland, watched by spectators across the globe. Many have said it can't be done. We reject that view. We back in regional Queensland, no ifs, no buts.
1: But the state government has been facing mounting pressure to reconsider the venue, with additional concerns around fairness, safety and sustainability outside the risk of crocodiles. And turning to sport, in cricket, Matthew Wade has called time on his Big Bash career. The 38-year-old has played 119 BBL matches for the Melbourne Stars, Melbourne Renegades and Hobart Hurricanes. The Hurricanes today confirmed he's played his final match. Wade retired from international cricket in late 2024.
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the bonnet out front. And that big old six still pulls with tons of grunt. I got a big bull mastiff, Miss Pig and Dog in the West. I ride Miami 250 every chance that I get. Well, I'm a friendly kind of bloke, but hey, just don't push me too far.

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1: Hello, I'm Alyssa Delfs. The federal government is outlining its migration policy at the National Press Club. The Home Affairs Minister has unveiled a major crackdown on visa hopping, with international students to be restricted from both jumping between visas and bringing family members to Australia in most cases.
2: There are individuals who would never in fact meet the qualifications to be able to become a permanent resident and effectively jump from visa to visa, use the appeals process to be able to stay here as long as possible until it eventually becomes absurd to not just let them stay, because at that point they have Australian citizen children and at that point they are so integrated into a local community.
1: Tony Burke says the changes would help bring net overseas migration from 292,000 to meet budget forecasts of 245,000 in 2026-27 and 225,000 each year thereafter. Meantime, the Australian Restaurant and Cafe Association has criticised the federal government's migration changes, warning that restricting temporary migrants who keep restaurants, cafes and hospitality businesses operating risks worsening an already severe workforce shortage. ACRA says reducing migration without accounting for the workforce requirements of individual industries is the wrong approach. They say that's especially true for the hospitality sector, which is the number one consumer of skilled visa approvals and employs a large cohort of international students and working holidaymakers. Australia's population grew by 1.4% in the 12 months to March. Laura Devoy has the details.
3: New figures from the Australian Bureau of Statistics show the population was 27.9 million on the 31st of March. Natural increase, that is the number of people born minus those who died, added 100,600 people. 292,100 were added from net overseas migration. That's down from 309,500 the previous year. Western Australia had the fastest growing population. Population of all jurisdictions up 2.1%. Tasmania had the slowest growth at just 0.6%.
1: Women are facing more serious consequences from personal forms of digital offending, according to new research into cybercrime. The Women in Digital and Securo report found women are more likely to experience technology-facilitated abuse and are twice as likely as men to fear for their physical safety. Head of Alliances at Securo, Brianna Marlowe, says the figures hide the true extent of the problem.
4: What's actually happening is that certain

0: types of cybercrime are deliberately built around exploiting relationships, trust, and intimacy, and those particular crimes disproportionately land on women. In a lot of these cases, the shame a victim feels is actually engineered by the offender on purpose, and that's what's keeping people quiet.
1: And if you or someone you know needs help, you can call the National Domestic, Family and Sexual Violence Hotline 1-800-RESPECT on 1-800-737-732. And three politicians have joined forces to petition the Prime Minister for more staff. Independent Senator Fatima Payman, One Nation's Pauline Hanson and Independent MP Dai Lee launched their campaign today, saying their unity is a sign the system is completely broken. One Nation has 0.83 staff per parliamentarian compared to Labor's 4.09 and the Coalition's 1.47, according to modelling. And in sport, Toby Green is heading to Geelong. The Cats have confirmed the 32-year-old will sign with the club when the free agency period opens next month. Earlier this morning, GWS confirmed Green, a foundation player, had decided to leave to return to Victoria.
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0: I'm Melissa Delfs. The federal government has unveiled a suite of changes to migration in Australia with a new ballot system for second and third years of working holiday maker visas. Currently, 88 days of regional work must be completed to qualify for a second year under that visa. But through the reforms, working for the required time would get backpackers into a ballot, giving them the chance to remain there for a second year with another ballot in the third for those who have spent more than 6 months of year two in a regional area. Immigration Minister Tony Burke explains.
1: When I say that, we're not restoring that pace across the whole of the working holiday maker system. We're doing it for those ones that have the regional requirement to be able to get years two and three. There's not a regional requirement with respect to the United Kingdom, and we have a challenge with the rapid growth of that, but obviously it's part of a free trade agreement.
0: The National Farmers Federation says farmers are furious about the government's proposed crackdown on working holiday maker visas. President Hamish McIntyre says the decision announced by the Home Affairs Minister is a blow for farmers and businesses which produce the nation's food and fibre. Minister Burke confirmed a three-month processing timeframe for working holiday makers and outlined that ballot system. Mr. McIntyre says urgent consultation is required to avoid placing food security, regional economies and farm safety at risk. And a nationally recognised leader in multicultural media and ethnic community broadcasting says that while the changes to migration are sensible in a way, an education campaign will be needed to keep impacted people informed. Saad Khalid is a Pakistani-Australian, a Young Australian of the Year finalist and an advocate for migrant and multicultural communities. Speaking to National Radio News, he says if you change someone's visa pathway, the communication cannot be an afterthought.
2: A lot of communities will be confused for the moment of what this change of the migration system will mean. There are a number of people that are in the limbo in terms of their immigration status, in terms of their visa status. There will be a lot of questions asked by community, and I think it's up to the government, up to the policymakers, to be able to reach out to communities that are affected, to offer spokesperson, to offer clarity, and to prevent mis- and disinformation from really going out to these migrant groups.
0: And it's Alana and Madeline Day, raising funds to support children fleeing violence in memory of the two girls who were killed in the Port Arthur massacre. The father of the girls and founding patron, Walter Mikak, says funds raised today will help provide buddy bags containing essential items for children forced into emergency care.
3: So the buddy bags are designed for those kids who are removed from their home in dire situations. And the backpacks are full of all the essentials that they need at the moment when they arrive at a refuge or at an emergency crisis accommodation with nothing but the clothes they're wearing in most cases. So we've got buddy bags for babies, toddlers, young kids and teens.
0: And Peter Max, whose colourful psychedelic pop art expressed the optimism of the flower power movement of the 1960s, has died at age 88. The artist, whose works graced everything from postage stamps to cruise ships, passed on Monday, according to a statement from his son.

0: And no cause of death was given. In his first flush of success in the late 60s and early 1970s, his mural-like tableaus of flowers, the cosmos and cartoonish figures were widely popular across dorm room walls and household furnishings like clocks and bedspreads. And turning to sport in cricket, Matthew Wade has called time on his Big Bash career. The 38-year-old has played 119 BBL matches for the Melbourne Stars, Melbourne Renegades and Hobart Hurricanes. The Hurricanes today confirmed he's played his final match.
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3: I've been talking to the day with this photo album.
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1: Hello, I'm Melissa Delfs. And campaigning from advocates, the Veterans Affairs Minister announced today that the government had backed down on the measure, which was originally set to come into effect from July 2027. The proposal attracted widespread condemnation from across Parliament, including from opposition leader Angus Taylor.
2: Keep it simple, scrap the cap. We have veterans, as I say, in this country, they've put themselves in harm's way, or they're prepared to put themselves in harm's way. I've got two magnificent veterans next to me here today, and these are people who deserve better. Scrap the cap, get rid of it, keep it simple.
1: Thousands of school and university students have walked out of the classroom again today, protesting Pauline Hanson and One Nation's policies, as well as Labor and the Liberals. News 24 spoke with young people on the streets of Melbourne today.
3: It's not really fair for, you know, the people who have lived here for so many years. Majority of the country here are either queer, immigrants, all the minorities. It's not fair.
4: I'm here because I am a foreign student from Indonesia, and I believe that if Pauline gets into power, then I would lose a lot of my rights as, well, an international student.
1: Little penguins in the nation's capital are being added to the national vaccination program against H5 bird flu. Federal Agriculture Minister Julie Collins has announced today the program will begin next week for little penguins at Canberra Zoo and Aquarium. The deadly virus has been detected in every jurisdiction except the ACT. There have been more than 550 bird flu events recorded around Australia, including in mammals. A 178-year-old space mystery has been solved. With the details, Shannon Kirkwood.
5: An international research team involving RMIT University looked at a study published in the 1870s which detailed a very intense magnetic disturbance on the 18th of October 1841. It was said to have interfered with train signals and was the earliest known example of space weather affecting human technology. But researchers found a problem. The railway line referenced did not exist in 1841. Instead, they've concluded the incident most likely took place in 1848 and was not the first of its kind. Researchers say the date is important because it marks the intersection of technological age and space weather.
1: And a sunny day to end the working week in the east tomorrow with a cold front on the way across Tasmania. The Bureau of Meteorology's Jonathan Howe has the rest of the forecast for the east.
6: We can see a very large and dominant high pressure system centred over southern parts of New South Wales. Clear skies overnight does mean morning fog and frost that will lift to a mostly sunny and mild to warm day across the east and the southeast of the country. For Tasmania though, with that approaching cold front, it will become windy with showers picking up later in the afternoon and into the evening.
1: Meanwhile, in WA, showers and thunderstorms are on the way tomorrow and into Saturday, while in the north, windy conditions with showers along the coast, but hot conditions on the cards for inland areas with another day of elevated fire danger. And in sport, in AFL, Sydney winger Justin McInerney will make his long-awaited return from injury for the Swans in their preliminary final against Fremantle tomorrow. Key forward Joel Armitage will remain on the sidelines for the match at the SCG, while veteran defender Harry Cunningham remains under an injury cloud for the match after hurting his calf during training yesterday.
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Good afternoon. You're listening to COW 107.9. You're with Liz Parry. I'll be here till 6 p.m. this evening. Kick me off today. We had Troy Cassadaly and Black Image with I Had a Dream Last Night. Also like to thank Sandra for playing some awesome music. She was doing some training behind the scenes as well. So watch this space. New presenters on the way. Okay, coming up, we've got a track from Emma Donovan and the Teskey Brothers. This is Get Back to the Land.

What a great song there from Emma Donovan featuring the Teskey Brothers, Get Back to the Land. All right, I'm going to speed it up a little bit now. This one's Baker Boy. This is Lightning.

0: Mitch Tambo, Move Your Feet. Great song. I'll feature another one of Mitch's tracks very, very soon. And if you would like a request in the next hour, you can give me a call here, 6623796. I actually didn't mention too that I have a special guest here with me, and you haven't heard from him for a very long time, and Connor may take over the next hour. I'll see. All right. See.
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Thelma Plum, When It Rains It Pours. And before the sponsorship, we had Sweet Disposition from Bujara, my favourite artist ever. Okay, moving on now, here's Shakaya. Are you ready?

And that was Shakaya. Are you ready? I've got a little community announcement. So Bob phoned up looking for some sponsorship. I hope you are listening, Bob. And if you could give us a call, your number has been written down incorrectly and we would like to get the good number.

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And that was a double up from Jess Malboy, Better Be Home Soon. And before that was Give You Love, Jess Malboy featuring Jason Derulo. Okay, coming up next, I've got a track from Archie Roach. And don't forget, if you would like a request in the next hour, give us a call, 666 2 3796.

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And that was Young Miller, Better Days. He's doing really, really well on The Voice, so make sure you check him out. Okay, Dan Sultan, Needing Love.

And that was Kirsty Lee Akers. It's the Little Things. Before that, I had A Perfect World, the Kid Laroi. Thanks for tuning in to COW 107.9. You're with Liz Parry on Dreamtime to Dance. I'll be here till 6 p.m. If you would like a request in the next hour, give me a call, 6662 3796. 5 o'clock news is right around the corner. Here's that other track from Mitch Tambo that I promised you. This one's Funky Town.

0: Good afternoon, I'm Alyssa Delfs. People who overstay their visa in Australia would be sent to detention centres, while the number of working holidaymakers will be curbed as part of Labor's migration system shake-up. The Immigration Minister revealed the long-awaited overhaul today, which includes policy changes but no new legislation, after negotiations with the Coalition broke down. A central component is the reintroduction of the pre-2015 system, which Mr Burke says will re-incentivise overstayers to leave or face being locked up in a detention centre.
1: This is making sure that we would have an additional 100 compliance officers and we would have an additional 250 beds. Effectively, what we are going back to doing is simply being able to make sure that if you overstay, you will not be able to say, well, there's no consequences as if they're ever going to make sure that I leave. We need, with the integrity of the program, to make sure that we can go back simply to what we did before 2015.
0: A Young Australian of the Year finalist and an advocate for migrant and multicultural communities has welcomed sensible migration changes, but expects a multifaceted reaction from impacted communities. Saad Khalid is a Pakistani-Australian and a nationally recognised leader in multicultural media and ethnic community broadcasting. Speaking to National Radio News, he says he expects mixed reactions to the reforms.
2: With some of the communities that I represent coming from a multicultural and migrant background, I don't think there will be one multicultural reaction. Migrant communities and those on the temporary visa pathways, they're incredibly diverse, and there will be a number of people who understand the argument for greater integrity and control in the migration system, and there will be others that will be concerned about their future, what the changes mean for the families and their plans to settle in Australia if that were the case.
0: Experts and authorities say closure for the loved ones of many Australians and others still missing from the Nepal-Tibet floods is likely months away, and tragically for some, it may never be delivered. Forensic medicine expert Richard Bassett has worked to identify the dead following a range of disasters in Australia and abroad, including the 2004 Boxing Day tsunami and Victoria's Black Saturday bushfires in 2009. But the professor, who is the head of forensic medicine at Monash University, told AAP the scale of the task confronting forensic experts in flood-ravaged Nepal is in a class of its own. It comes as the death toll has been updated today to 1,403, with 13,700 now rescued. Legal changes will soon help single parents recover unpaid child support from former partners more quickly. Shannon Kirkwood reports.
3: The $186 million legislation will be introduced to Parliament today, which will address parental financial abuse. Under the changes, information shared by one parent when applying for support can be withheld from the other for protection, and the payments will largely be collected through wage deductions instead of being paid privately. From July next year, single parents will also have more opportunities to recover debt owed to them, while there'll be a crackdown on those who don't lodge tax returns to avoid payments. Social Services Minister Tanya Plibersek says parents who weaponise the system will be targeted. Nationally, more than 100,000 parents have child support debts, with 10 people owing more than $1 million.
0: And Western Australia's Wildflower Festival returns tomorrow with thousands of native blooms to be put on show. The event will provide immersive experiences, bringing unique stories to Kings Park in Perth and the Botanic Gardens too, which is celebrating its 60th anniversary. And in sport, former Test wicketkeeper Matthew Wade has called time on his playing career, opting to pull up stumps with the Hobart Hurricanes.
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0: 5 o'clock somewhere. What time zone am I on? What country am I in?
1: It doesn't matter. It's 5 o'clock somewhere.
0: It's always on 5 in Margaritaville, come to think of it.
1: Yeah, I heard that.
0: You've been there, haven't you?
1: Yes, sir.
0: I've seen your boat there.
1: I've been to Margaritaville a few times.
0: All right. Well, that's good.
1: Stumble my way back.
0: Okay. Well, we just want to make sure you can keep it between the navigational beacons.
1: Between the buoys. I got it.
0: All right. Well, it's 5 o'clock. Let's go somewhere.
1: I'm ready. Crank it up.
0: Let's get out of here.
1: I'm gone.

0: And you're tuned in to COW 107.9 with Dreamtime to Dance with Liz Parry. And I've got a special guest with me, and welcome back, Connor.
1: Hello. Hope you didn't miss me too much.
0: I think we might have. We've had a few messages online saying, where were you?
1: Yes, I missed you guys too.
0: Oh, that's good.
1: Yes. To kick us off, we had It's 5 O'Clock Somewhere by Alan Jackson.
0: As always, 5 o'clock.
1: I can't get sick of Alan Jackson, I guess.
0: No.
1: And coming up next, we have All Rise by Blue.

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1: Come on, yeah.

0: And that was Ronan Keating by... Yeah, that was Ronan Keating with Lovin' Each Day. okay, I've got a shout-out coming up. This one's for my friend Lucas. This one's for you. This is Cotton Eye Joe by Redneck.
1: If it hadn't been for Cotton Eye Joe, I'd been married a long time ago. Where did

0: from Cotton Eye Joe.
1: Great song from the Rednecks. That was yes. Cotton Eye Joe.
2: And that one was going out to you, Lucas. I hope you enjoyed that.
1: I'm sure he did. That's a great dance song.
2: Yep.
1: And that was from the 1994, I think it was.
2: Yeah, I think it was 1994.
1: Yes.
2: Yeah.
1: Yep.
2: Yep.
1: That was a great era, the 90s. All right, moving on. This one's Christina Aguilera and Pitbull. This is Feel This Moment.
3: Ask for money and get advice. Ask for advice, get money twice. I'm from the dirty, but that Chico nice. Y'all call it a moment, I call it life.

Great song, Christina Aguilera, Pitbull, Feel This Moment. Okay, I'm going to slow it down a little bit. Still on the dance tracks, but this one's from Tina Charles. This is I Love to Love.

Tina Charles, I Love to Love. Great song. I think that was from the 70s, long time ago. All right, here's back to the 90s. I'll play this for Connor. He didn't hear this one the other day when I played it for him. This one's Inner Circle. It's Bad Boys.

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1: Proud sponsor.
2: And before the sponsor, we had Crank That from Pickles.
3: I really enjoyed that version.
2: Yeah, that was good.
3: I nearly blew the whole studio walls out.
2: Oh,
3: Hey, I'm Mr. Cool now.
2: Okay, so yep. if you say so.
3: Yep.
2: Yep. All right, coming up next, we've got One Night in Heaven. This is M People.

And that was We Will Rock You with Five and Queen. I like that version. That seemed to be a really good version. And before that, we had The Jawn by Jerry. That was an interesting song. I like that. And coming up next, we have Young Guns by Wham. It's

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When I saw that girl upon your arm, I knew she'd won your heart with a fatal charm. I said, soul boy, let's hit the town. I said, hey boy, and what's with the frown? But in return, all you could say was, hi, George, meet my fiancée.

0: And that was No Scrubs, the radio edit by TLC. What a good song. Yes, and that one was going out to you, Greg. Alright, I have your lineup for Friday, the 18th of September. From, 7 a.m. to 10 a.m, we have Jenny Peterson, Beautiful Mornings with Jen's Tunes. Stay tuned for that. Jenny always does a great show. And then from 10 a.m. to 1 p.m, we have Greg Presbury with his Melting Pot of Musical Styles. Then from 4 p.m. to 6 p.m, we have Jenny Ryan. Spend some time with Jenny Ryan. And then from 6 p.m. to 9 p.m, we have Malcolm Field with his Field of Dreams program. And that's your lineup for the 18th of September.
1: Hey, Mr. DJ, put a record on. I wanna dance with my baby.

0: And that was Madonna with Music. I love that song.
1: Yeah, that seemed like a really nice song.
0: Yeah, it's good. All right, so we are out of time. We're off to the school social to have a boogie for a couple of hours.
1: Yeah, have another boogie.
0: Yep, we've already got a head start, yep. So look out, kids.
1: Yeah.
0: So thanks for listening. Thanks for tuning in to Dreamtime to Dance. And we will be back again on Saturday from 11 a.m. till 1 p.m. for some more great music.
1: Yeah.
0: Yep. So you'll definitely be with us here on Saturday?
1: 1,000,000% will,
0: okay,
1: yes.
0: Okay then. Well, we will see on Saturday morning, so make sure you stay tuned for that.
1: Yep.
0: Okay, so yeah, the 6 o'clock news is right around the corner and you'll catch us again on Saturday.
1: Be careful, be careful, kids. Mr. Cool is coming to get you.
0: Right, okay. All right, we'll catch you then. Hooroo.

0: Melissa Delfs. There's been mixed reaction to the federal government overhaul of migration policy today. The Home Affairs Minister has unveiled a major crackdown on visa hopping, with international students to be restricted from both jumping between visas and bringing family members to Australia in most cases. Speaking at the National Press Club, Tony Burke says the government will introduce a simple rule for students.
1: You can go up the qualification scale, but only up the qualification scale. So at the end of a bachelor degree, if you want to then do a master's, that's up the scale, that's okay. But to hop around up and down to different institutions and claim that what is actually just seeking a migration outcome as part of Australia's export of international education will come to an end as a model.
0: Meantime, Deputy Opposition Leader Jane Hume told the ABC she can't support the federal government's migration proposal without seeing more information, adding the coalition has not seen any legislation. But Mr. Burke, during his speech, said Labor did not put forward legislation, only a framework, because it did not have coalition support.
2: This government has a track record of putting together legislation that contains things that are inevitably going to wedge the coalition that we simply can't support for one reason or another, and then accusing us of being uncooperative. If the minister has legislation that he would like to bring to the parliament that he would like us to consider, absolutely, go ahead, please do it. We want to see it.
0: Australia's population grew by 1.4% in the 12 months to March, Laura Devoy explains.
3: New figures from the Australian Bureau of Statistics show the population was 27.9 million on the 31st of March. Natural increase, that is the number of people born minus those who died, added 100,600 people. 292,100 were added from net overseas migration. That's down from 309,500 the previous year. Western Australia had the fastest growing population of all jurisdictions, up 2.1%. Tasmania had the slowest growth at just 0.6%.
0: The family of an Australian woman who died in a cliff fall at a popular overseas tourist destination has launched a heartfelt appeal to bring her home. They have led tributes for Brianna Cronin, who fell to her death at Indonesia's Kelingking Beach, southeast of Bali, on the weekend. Police said Miss Cronin was found on the side of the beach's cliff as emergency services rushed to the scene, but she fell further before they could reach her. Miss Cronin's Queensland family say she will be remembered as a person who lit up every room she entered. And a sunny day to end the working week in the east tomorrow, with a cold front on the way across Tasmania. The Bureau of Meteorology's Jonathan Howe has the forecast for the west.
4: For Western Australia, that heat does come to an abrupt end as a cold front sweeps across southern parts of the state, bringing showers and thunderstorms, as well as colder winds from Friday night as well as into Saturday morning. For Northern Australia, those southeasterly winds keep pushing showers onto coastal areas, but away from the coast, we are expecting hot conditions to continue with elevated fire dangers right across the north of the country.
0: Meanwhile, clear skies tonight across New South Wales mean fog and frost in the morning, clearing into a warm sunny day across the east and southeast of the country. And in Tasmania, a cold front will bring wind and showers in the afternoon and into the evening tomorrow. And in sport, in AFL, Sydney winger Justin McInerney will make his long-awaited return from injury for the Swans in their preliminary final against Fremantle tomorrow. Key forward Joel Armitage will remain on the sidelines for the match at the SCG, while veteran defender Harry Cunningham remains under an injury cloud for the match after hurting his calf during training yesterday.
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I was born one morning when the sun didn't shine. 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

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Where some men make mistakes is when they go out and stay because they feel that no other man wants his woman but him. But listen,

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Where some men make mistakes is when they go out and stay because they feel that no other man wants his woman but him. But listen,

Listen, girls, this goes for you too. 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Men who would stand by them through thick and thin. Men who would go to work every day and bring home their hard-earned pay. Men who would give their women anything that their little heart desired. Where some women make mistakes is when their men go out and let them play, they would stay because they felt that no other woman wanted him but her. Listen,

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0: Come on, float on down, Mitch. 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
1: Yes, indeed.
0: Is that confirmation or the title of your song, Connie?
1: Both, Sergeant. 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
1: Good morning, I'm Laura Devoy. Australia's environment ministers are being urged to act on packaging reform when they meet today. The Albanese government has confirmed packaging reform won't be introduced during its current term, but campaigners say they will continue to call for a legally binding extended producer responsibility scheme. Director of environmental organisation Boomerang Alliance, Jeff Angel, has told National Radio News state ministers need to push the government to change its mind.
2: They tell the Federal Minister for Environment, what you're doing is, or what you're not doing, is not good enough, and we need to really deliver to the community a better resource system, a circular economy, and a safer environment.
1: King Charles has warned of the existential dangers posed by artificial intelligence. His Majesty convened a summit in Scotland overnight to discuss how AI could be used to benefit society. AI giants Anthropic, NVIDIA and OpenAI, the UK's AI minister and the Pope's advisor were among those in attendance. King Charles says the pace of AI is both intriguing and deeply concerning.
3: There seems urgency in adequately considering the existential dangers of such technologies falling into the wrong hands and being used in potentially catastrophic ways.
1: The European Union says it remains firmly committed to supporting the people and government of Yemen. In a statement issued overnight, the EU strongly condemned the Houthis' military campaign in Yemen and strikes against Saudi Arabia. It says the targeting of civilians and civilian infrastructure is unacceptable, and it's urging the Houthis to cease all military action. Homeowners and businesses are calling on governments to support them to go all electric. It comes off the back of modelling from Energy Consumers Australia, which shows efficient electric appliances could save households around $2,000 per year on their energy bills. Those savings could increase to as much as $5,000 annually if an electric vehicle is added. Lot Wolf from Energy Consumers Australia says most households are ready and wanting to make the switch, but need government support.
4: The Electrify Australia campaign is calling for an electrified households package that will include time-limited finance options to help landlords meet energy efficiency rental standards, or additional funding to state-run energy programs to provide interest-free loans and discounts.
1: New South Wales police have charged a woman believed to be the mother of a newborn baby whose body was found in a garbage bin in Sydney's southwest last month. Officers attended a home in Auburn yesterday morning and spoke with the 24-year-old woman who was taken to hospital for assessment. Upon her release, she was charged with concealing birth by disposing body. She was granted bail and will return to court later this month. A centuries-old document which tells the story of the Aztecs has gone on display in Mexico for the first time in 186 years. The Codex Azcatitlan is thought to have been drawn in the 16th century after the arrival of the Aztecs in what is now Mexico. Turning to sport, New South Wales Swifts defender Sarah Clough will be eligible to represent Australia in the Constellation Cup despite pleading guilty to assault. She fronted court earlier this month, having allegedly kicked a security guard outside a Sydney pub after she was refused entry in June, though avoided a conviction. Netball Australia has fined the 31-year-old $5,000 and handed down a suspended two-game ban. The Diamonds will face New Zealand in a four-match series next month.
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6: A very good morning to you as you're waking around Australia on this Friday morning, the 18th of September. Folks, Album of the Week coming up with Chloe Marks and the Mayhem. We'll give you the cue to call at the appropriate time. I can assure you, you will have plenty of time to get your name into the draw to win that album, Bright Lights, Late Nights, their debut album. We'll look at the weather around Australia. We've also got the music mix locked and loaded on this Friday morning with Walshy on the wireless. Good morning.
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6: In Brisbane, partly cloudy, 25. Sydney, 23 and sunny. Canberra, morning frost, sunny day, 22. Melbourne, mostly sunny, 23. And Hobart, a partly cloudy day with a shower or two, becoming windy, 20. Adelaide, 22 and sunny. And Perth, partly cloudy, showers increasing, 26. Alice Springs, sunny, 29. Into Queensland, Cairns, partly cloudy, a shower or two, wind easing, 27. Townsville, 27 and partly cloudy. And Mackay, 25 and partly cloudy. Rockhampton, mostly sunny, 27. Hervey Bay, partly cloudy, 23. In Gander today, sunny and 28. Moving to New South Wales, Armidale, minus 1 through to 22. Early frost, sunny. Orange, sunny, 17. Yass, sunny, 19. Young, 0 through to 19. Morning frost, sunny. Ancoomer, minus 2 overnight, a top of 23. Morning frost, mostly sunny. Now Batemans Bay, sunny 23. Bega, mostly sunny 25. And Griffith, sunny 24. Into Victoria, Mildura, sunny 25. Swan Hill, 22 and sunny. And Shepparton, morning fog, then sunny 20. Bansdale, mostly sunny 24. Now both Horsham and Warrnambool, a top of 21 in both centres, and mostly sunny is your description. In South Australia, Mount Gambier, sunny 25, Port Pirie, 26 and sunny, and Ceduna, sunny 27. Into Tasmania, Nubina, partly cloudy, a late shower or two expected, 18. Huonville, partly cloudy, showers increasing, becoming windy, 18. And Oatlands, partly cloudy with a late shower or two expected, 20. In the Territory, Darwin, sunny and 34. Now moving to WA, Albany, partly cloudy, possible shower, 25. Bunbury, showers increasing, possible late thunderstorm. That's early evening, 22. And Karratha, mostly sunny, 35. Newman, mostly sunny, 34. In Kununurra today, mostly sunny, 37. Broome, partly cloudy, 33. Meanwhile, here in Harrington and Taree, on the mid-north coast in New South Wales, the sun is streaming down, there's not much breeze in the palm trees, and it's a sunny day. Sunny and 25. You're up to date with news, sport and weather. Album of the week coming up. Hold the phones. We will give you the cue to call.
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6: It's Album of the Week time on Good Morning Country, and the Album of the Week this week has been Chloe Marks and The Mayhem out of Brisbane. The five-piece outfit have released their debut album, Bright Lights, Late Nights. 11 tracks, all written by Chloe Marks, with the main producer being Moco, as he's known, Michael Moco, behind the panel. The album combines honky-tonk, Americana, and stripped-back balladry. The album traces journeys across heartbreak and loss, rebuilding a life as a single mum, chasing, and increasingly all
11: all-consuming musical dream and the friendship that held everything together along the way. Chloe's story from the early days is well documented, and the former drummer at a young age is now the front singer and leading light of Chloe Marks and the Mayhem. 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And you can deal direct with Chloe Marks and the Mayhem simply by going to chloemarksmusic.com. Follow the prompt. The shopping trolley is secure, folks. And if you're wanting to touch base with Chloe, there is an email address, chloemarksmusic@gmail.com. A wonderful merch page with plenty of merchandise available. It does make a difference. Now, Chloe Marks and the Mayhem will be returning to Tamworth in January 27, on Monday the 18th of January, in fact, and will be playing Americana in the park. Any further events around Australia and appearances and news, you can keep up to date with Chloe Marks via the electronic platforms. We're going to feature two tracks in this final look at the album. Chloe will tell you about track four, the featured track, Leave Me Hanging, and I've selected track three as a bonus selection, Porch Light. Hold the phones, we'll give you the cue to call.
12: Leave Me Hanging is the one track on the album that has no real backstory or emotional meaning. It's literally just there for fun. I wrote it basically about wanting to go out with your friends and go dancing and have a good time and not letting anyone kill that vibe.

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1: It's all the same as when you left.
0: And Porch Light, the second of the two tracks we featured. And we also had Leave Me Hanging. Folks from Chloe Marks and the Mayhem, their debut album, Bright Lights, Late Nights. Now, we're about to depart and head to news and weather. If you're departing, thanks for your company. Have a safe, enjoyable day and a lovely weekend. And I hope you enjoy myself and Heather Farrell next week on Good Morning Country. In the meantime, we've got Jodie Vaughan and Jeanette Wormald locked and loaded as we open up the phones. And the number to call is 0488 677 645. 0488 677 645. 10 minutes before news and weather. No calls during the news and weather. I'll give you the cue to call following the next weather.

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2: Good morning, I'm Laura Devoy. AI companies have told the federal government Australia needs to slow down its artificial intelligence use and create better security laws. In a submission to an ongoing inquiry, OpenAI said leaders had a responsibility to work with other countries to stop global security threats. It said many of the most consequential risks will not stop at national borders, and Australia had a narrow window to find and fix cybersecurity threats. Tech giant Atlassian also used its submission to urge the government to bolster its laws, saying international standards and work already taken overseas should be used to protect Australian consumers. The Prime Minister is heading to the United States today, where he'll visit the headquarters of tech giant Apple and attend the United Nations General Assembly. Anthony Albanese will meet Apple's Executive Chairman Tim Cook to discuss the company's new parental controls for children. At the UN, he'll deliver Australia's national statement, which will underscore the nation's values and priorities. He'll be joined in New York by the Foreign Minister Penny Wong. Motorists with a cannabis prescription will be allowed to drive in New South Wales with some THC in their system. Under legislation which passed State Parliament yesterday, drivers with a prescription and who are registered with Transport for New South Wales would be exempt from the drug presence offence. However, a new offence would apply if THC exceeded 50 nanograms in oral fluid or 3.5 millilitres in blood. Independent State MP Alex Greenwich, who has long campaigned for the changes, told the ABC it's an historic moment.
3: There are hundreds of thousands of people across New South Wales who have been prescribed medicinal cannabis. These are hardworking people, but who are not allowed to drive at all. Even though the THC in their system is in no way impairing them, it's just staying there.
2: Canada is on track to become the European Union's first associate member. The status, which does not yet exist, would mean closer regulatory alignment and participation in some EU programs. Speaking to the European Parliament, Canadian Prime Minister Mark Carney welcomed the move.
4: I will tell you, polling shows that an overwhelming majority of Canadians support much closer ties with Europe. Together, Canada and the European Union can anchor our ground to hold our values while forming a protective canopy under which our citizens can thrive.
2: US President Donald Trump has labelled the move laughable and has threatened very serious tariffs on Europe if it proceeds. President of the European Commission, Ursula von der Leyen, has suggested Australia and New Zealand could explore a similar path to Canada. The United Nations is warning of a serious decline in the amount of fresh water stored on the Earth's surface. Its annual report on water has found rivers and lakes are drying up while glaciers are retreating. It also points out the increasingly erratic weather caused by climate change is predicted to cause both floods and drought. Secretary General of the World Meteorological Organization, Celeste Solo, told the BBC the reserves have traditionally acted as the planet's savings account.
5: A buffer that absorbs bad years so that a single drought or a single dry season does not translate directly into a water crisis. One of the central stories of the 2025 report is what is happening to that savings account. And the simple answer is that we are depleting it.
2: Turning to sport, in football, Adelaide United has started its Asian Champions League 2 campaign with a win. The Reds defeated Hong Kong club Taipo FC 3-0.
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Well, good morning, everybody. You're with Jenny Peterson today, and you just heard then from Harry Chopin with Taxi, and that was going out to my partner, David. And before that, we had John Williamson with True Blue, and yes, I like that song. It's the 18th of September, 2026, and yeah, with my program is Beautiful Mornings with Jen's Tunes, and it's a cracker of a morning. Beautiful sunshine out there. Anyway, I've got your weather for you now, and it is mostly sunny, the chance of fog in the north early this morning. We've got light winds, daytime maximum temperatures in the low to mid 20s. It's currently 9 degrees. We got no chance of rain, and the fire danger is moderate, and sun protection is recommended from 8:30 this morning till 2:50 this afternoon, with a UV index reaching a high of 8. So yeah, slip, slop, slap, and seek the shade when you can, and keep hydrated is one of the most important things to do, especially for the young ones and the old ones. All right, yes, you're listening to Cow FM 107.9 FM. And this next song, it's going out to my children and grandchildren and great-grandchildren.

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We'll make it.

Okay, we just had a double up of Toby Keith, and we had A Little Too Late, and the other one was Does That Blue Moon Ever Shine on You? We had Tanya Kernighan, Mary Called Him Mister, and we had Lex Kay, This Place That I Call Home. And the song that I played for my kids were Love You Every Second from Charlie Lambsborough. Okay, I've got a community announcement to read out. There's a live country music days at Ballina Country Music Club. Usually happens on the first Sunday of every month, except in January. In September, a second live music day is on Sunday, the 27th of September at Ballina, starting at 10 a.m. Anne, Bill, John and Jim, one of our popular regular bands, will be playing. Colin Danglish, the feature show artist. There are many regulars and some visiting walk-up artists. The experienced line dancers demonstrate their skills and others take to the floor dancing however they want. There are great raffles and lucky door prizes, as well as club members and walk-up artist draws. Come along and enjoy the company and music. For venue details and other details, please contact Christina on 0402 288 215. Yeah, so that should be fun. Anyway, the time is 7:40 and I'm with you until 10 a.m. this morning, and you're listening to KOFN 107.9 FM. And if you're travelling, you can download us on the Community Radio Plus app. And, yeah, you'll be able to listen wherever you go.

Okay, we just had Dwight Yoakam with Send Me the Pillow. We had Lynn Anderson, When I Dream, Casey Chambers, If I Were You, and Gina Jeffries, Didn't We Shine? And yes, it's now 7:56, coming up to the news at 8 o'clock. It's the 18th day of September 2026, and the current temperature is about 14 degrees, so it's warming up there, warming up outside quite nicely. Okay, you're listening to 107.9 FM, your local radio station.

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1: National Radio News.
2: Good morning, I'm Laura Devoy. Restrictions on smart glasses, workplace protections and online safety will be on the agenda at a roundtable on artificial intelligence today. Employment Minister Amanda Rishworth will host the meeting, which comes amid warnings the rapid advancement of AI could cause harm to humans. A number of major employers who have cut jobs due to the rise in AI, including the Commonwealth Bank and Telstra, will be in attendance. Ms. Rishworth told the ABC the vast majority of jobs are going to be augmented.
3: So that means AI is going to become part of your job. How do you support employees to have that be incorporated into your job? What is the support and training that is being provided? What does consultation look like with employees?
2: An environmental organisation is warning households will pay more if the federal government doesn't change its mind and act to reform the domestic recycling industry. Environment ministers are meeting today. Boomerang Alliance is among the campaigners calling for Federal Minister Murray Watt to take steps toward a legally binding extended producer responsibility scheme. Director Jeff Angel explains to National Radio News why there's been a strong reaction to Mr. Watt's recent decision to back away from reform.
4: Industry is outraged by that because they had committed, gone through a lot of processes committing to EPR. Obviously, environmental groups who have been campaigning for this for years are similarly outraged, but so are state governments. They were ready to support the federal government.
2: New figures show the number of migrants and refugees trying to reach Europe by sea have dropped dramatically, but there have been more deaths. 60,000 people have tried to make the journey so far this year. That's 39% less than the same period last year, the BBC's Sasha Slichter reports.
5: Whereas 2,000 died in 2025, that figure has risen by 300. Amy Pope, the head of the UN's Migration Agency, says nearly every death and disappearance at sea is preventable. She thinks the higher death figures mean more people are ready to risk increasingly dangerous journeys. The EU's border agency says the decline in crossings reflects better cooperation with partner countries and preventative measures in key departure states.
2: The United Nations has warned the humanitarian situation in Yemen is deteriorating. The UN Human Rights Office says it has verified 55 civilian casualties from 19 incidents since the beginning of this month, but the real toll was likely higher. The Houthis have been conducting a military campaign in Yemen as they seek to establish themselves as the country's ruling authority. A teenager has been charged with allegedly possessing violent extremist material and promoting it online. Police will allege the 18-year-old was the operator of several social media channels where extremist content was shared. A master sand sculptor will be continuing work on his latest piece in Perth's Kings Park today. Tim Darby is creating a special sculpture as part of the Everlasting Kings Park Festival. He will be resuming the work this morning with the final reveal to take place tomorrow. His sculpting is taking place among thousands of wildflowers, which are in bloom throughout the festival. Turning to sport, New South Wales Swifts defender Sarah Clough will be eligible to represent Australia in the Constellation Cup despite pleading guilty to assault. She fronted court earlier this month, having allegedly kicked a security guard outside a Sydney pub after she was refused entry in June, though she avoided a conviction. Netball Australia has fined the 31-year-old $5,000 and handed down a suspended 2-game ban.
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Okay, you just heard then from Stevie Nicks with Stop Dragging My Heart Around, and we had Brad Paisley before that with Perfect Storm. It's currently 12 past 8 and it's the 18th day of September 2026. I'm going to have your weather for you now. It's a mostly sunny day, the chance of fog in the north early this morning, light winds, daytime maximum temperatures in the low to mid 20s. We've got a zero chance of rainfall. We've got a moderate fire danger. And we need sun protection from 8:30 a.m. till 2:50 this afternoon, with the UDV index predicted to reach a high of 8. So yes, slip, slop, slap, and seek the shade and keep hydrated. Okay, it is, 8:13, and you're listening to 107.9 FM.

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Okay, you just heard then from Kate Mulihaikey with Share Your Air. We had Boxcar Willie with I Love You Because, and we had John Williamson, The Farming Game, and to start us off we had Graham Connors with The Ringer and the Princess. It's currently 8:31 and it is 16 degrees, so nice to get outside and get in that sunshine, but make sure you slip, slop, slap and keep hydrated.

0: them and 2:30 to 4 p.m. So keep our kids safe. 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

Okay, we just had Guns N' Roses with Sweet Child O' Mine. We had Mary Duff, I'll Be Your San Antone Rose. We had Culture Club, Do You Really Want to Hurt Me? And we had Celine Dion with Andrea Bocelli with The Prayer. It's currently 8:50 a.m. on the 18th of September 2026, and it is 18 degrees, so yeah, warming up nicely out there. 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
2: Good morning, I'm Laura Devoy. King Charles is calling for artificial intelligence to be controlled before it's too late. His Majesty convened a summit in Scotland overnight to discuss how AI could be used to benefit society. Representatives from Anthropic, NVIDIA and OpenAI, the UK's AI minister and the Pope's advisor, were among those in attendance. King Charles says while the pace of AI is intriguing, it also poses existential dangers.
3: There seems urgency in adequately considering the existential dangers of such technologies falling into the wrong hands and being used in potentially catastrophic ways.
2: The National Farmers Federation is questioning how changes affecting working holidaymakers will help to ease housing pressure. Home Affairs Minister Tony Burke detailed the government's migration reform yesterday. It included changes to the working holiday visa. The NFF says backpackers are doing harvest in regional Australia and are not the cause of housing shortages in the capital cities. It says it's concerned controlling numbers, imposing caps and running ballots may not support farmers at all, and is joining calls from across the economy for an urgent briefing from the federal government. Drivers in New South Wales will be able to get behind the vehicle with small amounts of cannabis in their system. Legislation to lift a ban that stopped medicinal cannabis patients from driving passed the state's parliament last night. When it becomes law, drivers on an unrestricted licence will be required to enrol as a registered medicinal cannabis user with Transport for New South Wales and provide proof of a valid prescription. Registered drivers will also need to return a roadside THC result below 50 nanograms per milliliter to be permitted to continue driving. Research has found people with severe mental illness die more than 10 years earlier than the general population. Shannon Kirkwood has more.
4: A study led by the University of Queensland looked at state hospital data over 14 years to assess the mortality rates of those with severe mental illness. They found males with mental health disorders die 12 years earlier than the general population. For females, the gap is 10 years. While the mortality rate has improved, lead author Dr. Mike Trott says the research also found patients are dying younger from preventable physical health conditions such as cardiovascular disease. He says prioritising physical as well as mental health could be essential in closing the gap for people with psychotic disorders.
2: And if you need help, you can call Lifeline on 13 11 14. A third person has died from malaria in an outbreak linked to Frankfurt Airport. German authorities believe all were infected by a mosquito which arrived in the country by plane. Here's the BBC's Paul Moss.
5: First, it was two people working at Frankfurt Airport who died. Now, someone who lived nearby has succumbed to malaria, with another local also infected. Mosquito traps have been set up at the airport, and scientists are trying to identify both the species caught in them and which country they came from. Malaria is treatable and, in most cases, curable, but that requires sufferers to seek urgent medical attention. And it's fair to say this tropical disease would not be most people's first thought if they came down with a fever in Northern Europe.
2: Turning to sport, Adelaide United has started its Asian Champions League 2 campaign with a win. The Reds defeated Hong Kong club Tai Po FC 3-0. The team was dealt a blow before kickoff, with captain Bart Vrents injured in the warm-up.
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Okay, we just had then from Leroy Van Dyke, Walk On By. We had Lynn Anderson, Rose Garden, Graham Rogers before that with, oh no, actually we haven't had that one yet. Mary Duff, Heart by the Number. Heartache by the Number. We had David Campbell and There Will Be and Never Be Another You. It's currently 10 past 9 and it's the 18th day of September 2026.

eyes as he fought to keep up face. He smiled and said, I'll see what I can do. Then pulled out a two-way radio from the belt around his waist.

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0: Okay, I've got your weather update for today, the 18th of September. It's mostly sunny. The chance of light fog in the north early this morning. Light winds, daytime maximum temperatures in the low to mid 20s. It's currently 18 degrees and there's zero chance of rain and a moderate fire danger. And sun protection is recommended from 8:30 a.m. this morning till 2:50 this afternoon, with a UV index predicted to reach a high of 8. So slip, slop, slap and seek the shade and keep hydrated, especially with the young ones out running around. Make sure they have water. Keep offering them water. Make sure they're hydrated. Okay, it's 9:15 a.m. and you're listening to Cow FM 107.9 FM.
1: 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We'll make

London, and every night she kept me from the cold. Then somewhere near Selena's floor, I let her slip away.

Okay, we just heard then from Daryl Craft with I'll Leave This World Loving You. We had Kenny Rogers, Me and Bobby McGee, Hank Williams. We had two of Hank's. We had I'm Satisfied With You and I'll Be a Bachelor Till I Die. And we had one in the middle with Lynn Anderson with Heaven's Just a Sin Away. Okay, it's now 9:31 and the temperature is 20 degrees, so it's really warming up outside. Okay, I'll read out a community announcement. We've got a watercolour art prize for 2026. On the 19th of September to the 31st of October, 26, at 148 Barker Street Casino, New South Wales. A fabulous exhibition, total prize money of $4,000. Outstanding artwork for all to enjoy. Opening event is Saturday the 19th of September between 2 and 4 p.m. $10 per person donation, kids free, includes nibblies and drinks. The gallery hours are Thursday, Friday, Saturday and Sunday from 10 a.m. till 3 p.m. during exhibition. Entry by donation. So that would be something really good. Okay, you're listening to 107.9. FM, oh, yeah, Cow FM Radio.

Okay, you just heard then from Jim Reeves with Four Wars. We had Patsy Cline with Stop the World and Jean Prude, Satin Sheets. Dean Lewis, Seven Minutes. And to start us off, we had Ronan Keating with When You Say Nothing At All. It's currently 9:48 and I'm here till 10 o'clock and then Greg Presbury will be taking over with Melting Pot of Musical Style. Then we have from Greg will be here till 1 p.m. and then from 1 till 4 we have Station Music, and then at 4 till 6 we have Jenny Ryan. We've spent some time with Jenny Ryan, Drive Time Variety. And then at 6 p.m. till 9 p.m. we have Malcolm Fields with Field of Dreams, Country, Aboriginal, Rock and Roll. So yeah, you don't need to change your station today. We've got good music coming on Cow FM 107.9 FM.

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1: Good morning, I'm Shannon Kirkwood. The Federal Environment Minister is facing increasing pressure to make genuine reform to the nation's recycling industry. Campaigners are encouraging environment ministers to tackle the matter during a meeting today, despite the Albanese government saying packaging reform won't be introduced during its current term. Director of the environmental organisation Boomerang Alliance, Jeff Angel, spoke to National Radio News about the benefits of the Extended Producer Responsibility Scheme.
2: The outcome for the community is less litter, less waste of valuable resources, because we're turning it into new material, new items, and thirdly, less pollution contamination.
1: Aboriginal organisations are appearing at a public hearing today to speak against the federal government's decision to extend compulsory income management. The practice has been described as discriminatory. Adam Evans reports for NIRS News.
3: More than 30,000 Territorians, most of them Indigenous, remain on the scheme, which quarantines part of their welfare payments for essential items. Labor said it kept its promise by abolishing the cashless debit card in 2023, but the separate basics card, which disproportionately affects Indigenous Territorians, remains in place. The Central Land Council has long opposed compulsory income management and is calling for a shift to a voluntary system instead.
1: A conversation is about to get underway on the future of Australia's universities. Shadow Minister for Education Julian Lisa will speak with the CEO of Universities Australia, Luke Sheehy, today about the next phase of change for universities as the Federal Parliament considers the University Accord Bill. Children across the European Union are set to face social media restrictions. European Commission President Ursula von der Leyen has outlined the plan, which will seek to prevent children under the age of 13 from accessing some social media platforms, while there will be no personal accounts for under 15s. She says the question is not whether children should have access to social media, but rather whether social media platforms should have access to children.
4: Young Europeans now spend 4 to 6 hours a day on screens. For years, platforms have denied the harm they created. They have tried to avoid prescriptive rules and set rules at their own pace. We're changing that with the Kids Act. That means that safety will come first.
1: The measure follows similar restrictions for young people in Australia, the UK, China, India and Turkey. Firefighters have been forced to stand and watch as a high voltage substation in Sydney burnt early this morning. A coil system at the Mason Park switching station burst into flames just after 2 a.m. Ausgrid says the danger of burning equipment kept firefighters sidelined. The fire burned out under controlled conditions. The cause of the blaze is not yet known, with investigations to begin once the site is deemed safe to access. As bogong moths begin their journey across Australia toward the alpine regions, Australians are being asked to help track the endangered moths. Zoos Victoria says citizen scientists are encouraged to take a photo and log the location of the bogong moth with its moth tracker. It says they will likely be sighted from southern Queensland, central New South Wales and western Victoria, but warned due to plummeting numbers, pygmy possums are missing out on their primary food source. Logging sightings of the moths can help scientists track their migration and protect their future. Turning to sports, Socceroos coach Tony Popovich has named 7 uncapped players in his 26-player squad for the upcoming matches against Brazil. 16 players who took part in the World Cup earlier this year have retained their spots. Australia will face Brazil in Brisbane and Townsville later this month.
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